Their new CD is called Young, and Dan and Shay, part of the co-writers of that new one. It's called Say So. My name is John Glenn. Thank you for joining me as we ease back into another work week. Justin Moore and Ella Langley after Bailey Zimmerman, Chevy Silverado.

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0: It's brand new music from Ella Langley called Lovin' Life Again. You'll find that on the album called Dandelion. My name is John Glenn. Here's a healthy habit to keep in mind. Add one color to your plate. This simple move. Add one colorful fruit or vegetable to whatever you're eating. Toss in greens, your eggs. Put berries in your yogurt. Throw peppers into a bowl or slice an orange on the side. Small upgrades, they add up and they count.
1: After a few leftover showers, most of the night is quiet. Partly cloudy sky, temperature into the low to mid-70s. Into the day on Tuesday, partly to mostly sunny, but by midday and into the afternoon, scattered showers and storms likely could be heavy at times again, the high in the low to mid-90s, and a lower risk for some afternoon storms on Wednesday with a high in the mid-90s. 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I'm meteorologist Phil Spivak with Precision Weather on St. Augustine Country 106.3.
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0: Luke Bryan. She's country and she knows it. Let's check some birthdays for the 13th of July. One of the biggest stars in Hollywood, Harrison Ford, celebrating today. So is Tom Kenny. He's the voice of SpongeBob SquarePants. Stephen R. McQueen stars in Chicago Fire. Ken Jeong starred in The Hangover. Patrick Stewart is Captain Picard. Spud Webb, NBA legend. Cheech Marin, comedian. Linnea Berthelsen was Callie from Stranger Things. Gil Birmingham was in the Twilight franchise. He's also Thomas Rainwater on Yellowstone. If it's your special day today, happy birthday. I hope all your birthday wishes come true.
1: Fox News, I'm Tom Graham. The Pentagon launching fresh strikes against Iran. President Trump also announcing the U.S. is reinstating its blockade of Iranian ports in the Strait of Hormuz.
2: We're taking on all of their capability for anything having to do with the Strait, with the Hormuz Strait. And I think in the end, we will end up discontrolling the whole thing.
1: Iran's foreign minister says his country has always been the guardian of the Strait. The driver killed by ICE officers in Maine in a shooting today was not the target of a warrant. The officers were executing. Independent Senator Angus King is demanding answers.
3: Apparently there are no cameras involved. Body cameras were not on the agents.
1: King says he spoke with Homeland Security Secretary Mark Wayne Mullen, who claimed the driver tried to ram ICE agents who were pursuing him. America is listening to Fox News.
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0: He's from West Plains, Missouri. His name is Jacob Hackworth. His new song is called What Took You So Long. We got great news coming out of Nashville. Randy Travis will release his first project of original music in nearly 20 years. So we will keep our ears open and we'll let you know when that Randy Travis music lands.
1: After some locally heavy showers from Monday daytime, quiet down through the night, temperatures backing down to the low to mid-70s. Look for low to mid-90s on Tuesday, partly to mostly sunny. Afternoon storms become likely, and a few scattered showers and storms flare up again on Wednesday. After a sunny start, the high in the mid-90s. Rainy season is here. 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I'm meteorologist Phil Spivak with Precision Weather on St. Augustine Country 106.3.
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Jelly Roll with Heart of Stone. That is a great start to this hour of country music. My name is John Glenn. The newlywed Taylor Swift after Rascal Flatts and John Party.

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0: And artist news. Yeah, it's kind of a big deal. You see what I did there?
1: Yeah.

0: The newlywed Taylor Swift, that's her latest song called I Knew It, I Knew You. Now, the unofficial honeymoon after their wedding was a five-night stay at Yellowstone Club in Big Sky, Montana. Now, there's rumors about Taylor Swift and Travis Kelce continuing their honeymoon on a longer trip in Europe somewhere. So, a quick five-day getaway to Big Sky, Montana, and then it could lead to a trip overseas as they extend their holiday plans or honeymoon plans into the summer and possibly the fall, even though I think Kelce's got a report to training camp here in a couple weeks.
1: After a few leftover showers, most of the night is quiet. Partly cloudy sky, temperature into the low to mid-70s. Into the day on Tuesday, partly to mostly sunny, but by midday into the afternoon, scattered showers and storms likely could be heavy at times again, the high in the low to mid-90s, and a lower risk for some afternoon storms on Wednesday with a high in the mid-90s. 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I'm meteorologist Phil Spivak with Precision Weather on St. Augustine Country 106.3.
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0: He is a country superstar and a girl dad, Cole Swindell, with his brand new song. Little Rock and Roll History was made on the 13th of July, 1985. That's when the live concert Live Aid happened. Millions of people were affected by the devastating famine in Ethiopia. And, of course, Live Aid was the benefit concerts that they held. They ended up raising more than $125 million for famine relief in that area. Of course, Live Aid, an historic event.
1: Fox News, I'm John Saucier. The United States launching a fresh wave of military strikes against Iranian targets, escalating a conflict that again has closed off some key maritime corridors. President Trump declaring the United States will now act as the guardian of the Hormuz Strait, effectively ending immediate hopes for a peaceful resolution.
2: And then they broke up that deal immediately because they found out there was something in the deal they didn't like. And they're wired differently, and we're not going to put up with it. We are just going forward. We're attacking them tonight.
1: Global oil prices surging more than 9% today's markets reacted to renewed hostilities. After the sudden passing of 71-year-old South Carolina Senator Lindsey Graham, his colleague Senator Tommy Tuberville appeared on Fox Business to reflect on the late senator's legacy.
3: It's a sad day here in the Senate. It's been a sad day the last 2 days. You never know what's going to happen. Life is short.
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0: Shane Prophet with Long Live Country. Let's check some entertainment history for the 13th of July. When it comes to our favorite movies, the 007 thriller, The Spy Who Loved Me. It debuted on this day, 1977. It starred Roger Moore as James Bond, and that was the 10th in the James Bond franchise. Ghost with Patrick Swayze and Demi Moore. It debuted on this day in 1990. Legally Blonde made its theatrical debut July 13th, 2001. That's entertainment history.
1: After some locally heavy showers from Monday daytime, quiet down through the night, temperatures backing down to the low to mid-70s. Look for low to mid-90s on Tuesday, partly to mostly sunny. Afternoon storms become likely, and a few scattered showers and storms flare up again on Wednesday. After a sunny start, the high in the mid-90s. Rainy season is here. 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I'm meteorologist Phil Spivak with Precision Weather on St. Augustine Country 106.3.
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Morgan Wallen getting some help from Ella Langley with that new collaboration. It's called I Can't Love You Anymore. My name is John Glenn. Welcome to another Monday. A work week is off and rolling. We'll get to the weekend. Hang on. We got to do it one day at a time. Lady A and Jelly Roll after Luke Combs.

0: New music from Jelly Roll. It's called Hands Up. Thank you for spending a little bit of your time with me. My name is John Glenn. There's a few unspoken rules on a first date. Don't talk about your ex or your mom too much. Be polite. And apparently don't travel too long. According to a survey from datingnews.com, singles say they don't like to travel more than 30 minutes for a first date. So keep it convenient. Stay safe. Pick the restaurant around the corner for that first date.
1: After a few leftover showers, most of the night is quiet. Partly cloudy sky, temperature into the low to mid-70s. Into the day on Tuesday, partly to mostly sunny, but by midday into the afternoon, scattered showers and storms likely could be heavy at times again, the high in the low to mid-90s, and a lower risk for some afternoon storms on Wednesday with a high in the mid-90s. 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I'm meteorologist Phil Spivak with Precision Weather on St. Augustine Country 106.3.
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0: George Burge with Ride, Ride, Ride. These famous folks celebrating birthdays today, the 13th of July. Harrison Ford. Tom Kenny is the voice of SpongeBob SquarePants. Stephen R. McQueen stars in the show Chicago Fire. Ken Jeong from The Hangover. Patrick Stewart is Captain Picard. Spud Webb is an NBA legend. Cheech Marin is a comedian. Linnea Berthelsen is Callie from Stranger Things. Gil Birmingham was in the Twilight franchise. He's also Thomas Rainwater on Yellowstone. And if it's your special day today, happy birthday. I hope all your birthday wishes come true.
1: Fox News, I'm Tom Graham. The Pentagon launching fresh strikes against Iran.
2: We're doing another very major attack tonight. They want to make a deal. They came back. We made a deal 2 days ago, and they want to make a deal. They've been negotiating for 47 years, but nobody's ever hit them militarily.
1: President Trump adding the U.S. is reinstating the blockade of Iranian ports in the Strait of Hormuz. He also says the U.S. will charge cargo ships a 20% fee for protecting wealthy allies. The number of American service members who have died in the Iranian conflict is rising.
3: The U.S. military says the death of a Navy pilot in a helicopter crash earlier this month brings the number of dead in the Iran war to 14 service members. The Navy initially described the July 1st chopper crash in the Arabian Sea as an emergency landing. The remaining three sailors on that helicopter were rescued.
1: Fox's Lisa Lacera. 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

0: He's from Seymour, Indiana. He is a Golden Gloves boxer from his youth, and he also has a degree in microbiology. Stephen Wilson Jr., the guy's got quite the history. Luke Combs and Dierks Bentley, Lauren Elena's brand new one, All My Exes coming up in a moment.
1: After some locally heavy showers from Monday daytime, we quiet down through the night. Temperatures backing down to the low to mid-70s. Look for low to mid-90s on Tuesday. Partly to mostly sunny. Afternoon storms become likely. And a few scattered showers and storms flare up again on Wednesday. After a sunny start, the high in the mid-90s. Rainy season is here. 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I'm meteorologist Phil Spivak with Precision Weather on St. Augustine Country 106.3.
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He admits it. He has a type. Tucker Wetmore with Brunette. My name is John Glenn. Thank you for joining me. Bailey Zimmerman, brand new music from Kenny Chesney. After this brand new artist, his name is Zach John King. His new release is called Get to Drinkin'.

0: From his Silver Sands Marina CD, that's Kenny Chesney with Carry On. That's the 21st album of his career, by the way. And we'll get that new album in our hands this September. My name is John Glenn. Thank you for joining us as we ease into another work week. Cole Swindell, Post Malone, and Blake Shelton, Riley Green's latest coming up here in just a moment.
1: After a few leftover showers, most of the night is quiet. Partly cloudy sky, temperature into the low to mid-70s. Into the day on Tuesday, partly to mostly sunny, but by midday and into the afternoon, scattered showers and storms likely could be heavy at times again, the high in the low to mid-90s, and a lower risk for some afternoon storms on Wednesday with a high in the mid-90s. 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I'm meteorologist Phil Spivak with Precision Weather on St. Augustine Country 106.3.
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0: It is a tip of the cap to Toby Keith, Riley Green's new one, Think As You Drunk. Here's a healthy habit to keep in mind. Add one color to your plate. A simple move like one colorful fruit or vegetable to whatever you're eating will do you good in the long run. Like adding greens to eggs, adding berries to yogurt, throw some peppers into a bowl, slice an orange, have it on the side. All these little upgrades, they add up and they count.
1: Fox News, I'm Ted Linder. The Pentagon launching fresh strikes against Iran today as President Trump also announced the U.S. is reinstating its blockade of Iranian ports in the Strait of Hormuz.
2: We're taking out all of their capability for anything having to do with the Strait, with the Hormuz Strait. And I think in the end, we will end up discontrolling the whole thing.
1: Iran's foreign minister says his country has always been the guardian of the Strait. The driver killed by ICE officers in a Maine shooting Monday was apparently not the target of the warrant the officers were executing. Independent Senator Angus King is demanding answers.
3: Apparently there are no cameras involved. Body cameras were not on the agents.
1: King says he spoke with Homeland Security Secretary Mark Wayne Mullen, who claimed that the driver tried to ram ICE agents who were pursuing him. America's listening to Fox News.
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0: From his album called Famous Back Home, Russell Dickerson, his new track is called Worth Your Wild. My name is John Glenn. Thank you for joining me. Tomorrow we have reason to celebrate. It's one of my favorite food combinations, mac and cheese. Tomorrow is National Macaroni and Cheese Day.
1: After some locally heavy showers from Monday daytime, we quiet down through the night. Temperatures backing down to the low to mid-70s. Look for low to mid-90s on Tuesday. Partly to mostly sunny. Afternoon storms become likely, and a few scattered showers and storms flare up again on Wednesday. After a sunny start, the high in the mid-90s. Rainy season is here. 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I'm meteorologist Phil Spivak with Precision Weather on St. Augustine Country 106.3.
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Pickle Jar up all night. It's Katie and Scott. Thank you so much for hanging around. Now, let me tell you what I got coming up. Rodney Atkins is on the way. Zach Top here in a second. Ashley Cook, her latest gets us going. It's Baby Blues on Pickle Jar up all night. Baby.

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1: 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Stay up with Katie Cook and Scott Gaines on Pickle Jar Up All Night.

0: Pickle Jar up all night with Katie and Scott. Rodney Atkins, you know, he's still very busy. He's got an extensive touring schedule. He's still putting out new music. In fact, I ran into him at the ACM Awards, and he is still incredibly active, does a lot of touring with his wife, Rose Falcon, and he's got new music. If you want to go check it out, it's called The Years Are Short. And if you are a Rodney Atkins fan, do yourself a favor. I think you'd really like what you hear.
1: After a few leftover showers, most of the night is quiet. Partly cloudy sky, temperature into the low to mid-70s. Into the day on Tuesday, partly to mostly sunny, but by midday into the afternoon, scattered showers and storms likely could be heavy at times again, the high in the low to mid-90s, and a lower risk for some afternoon storms on Wednesday with a high in the mid-90s. 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I'm meteorologist Phil Spivak with Precision Weather on St. Augustine Country 106.3.
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3: The first time you heard about it was at the open house. 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
2: These are the local voices.
4: It has gotten tacky. 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
2: These are the local people.
5: No law enforcement agency, hospital, Medicare will call you or email you and request financial information. 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
2: St. Augustine's local morning news. We've got you covered.
6: The country boys, the cowboys, the beautiful cowgirls. 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

Stephen Wilson Jr., that is Gary, celebrated a birthday, I think it was a couple days ago. So happy belated birthday, Stephen Wilson Jr. Letting that music run, it's Russell Dickerson. It's Happened to Me on Pickle Jar Up All Night.

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0: Bailey Zimmerman. That is Chevy Silverado. So my question is, if you're going to dine and dash, don't you think you would probably case the establishment first, kind of figure out how you're going to get out, how you're going to do all the things before you do that? Well, that's exactly what two men should have done. They went to the restaurant, ate well, drank well, and the check came. Instead of going out the door they came in, they went out a side door, not knowing what was out there. Well, what is out there is a balcony, and then it goes off into a ravine that is quite a ways down. And they went down the side stairs and then realized they couldn't get out, and they tried to jump and ended up having to be rescued. And they still ended up going to jail, but at least they went with a full stomach.
1: Fox News, I'm Sue Guzmich. The third consecutive night, the U.S. launched another round of attacks against Iran. They have now concluded. President Trump Monday announcing the U.S. is reinstating its blockage of Iranian ports in the Strait of Hormuz.
2: We're taking out all of their capability for anything having to do with the Strait, with the Hormuz Strait. And I think in the end, we will end up discontrolling the whole thing.
1: Iran's foreign minister says his country has always been the guardian of the strait. Driver killed by ICE officers in a main shooting today, not the target of the warrant the officers were executing. Independent Senator Angus King demanding
3: answers. Apparently there are no cameras involved. Body cameras were not on the agents.
1: Homeland Security Secretary Mark Wayne Mullen claims the driver tried to ram ICE's agents who were pursuing him. America's listening to Fox News.
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2: He's a ranch hand in a pinch, man. 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

0: Ella Langley Morgan Wallen can't love you anymore. So what popular sayings are actually a lie? All right. An apple a day keeps the doctor away. Yeah, that's not true. Good things happen to those who wait. Yeah, that's not true either. Money can't buy happiness. Well, I can tell you, you can rent something that gets you awful close to it, though.
1: After some locally heavy showers from Monday daytime, we quiet down through the night. Temperatures backing down to the low to mid-70s. Look for low to mid-90s on Tuesday. Partly to mostly sunny. Afternoon storms become likely, and a few scattered showers and storms flare up again on Wednesday. After a sunny start, the high in the mid-90s. Rainy season is here. 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I'm meteorologist Phil Spivak with Precision Weather on St. Augustine Country 106.3.
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Thomas Rhett, all the bars are closed. It's Pickle Jar up all night. 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

0: After a few leftover showers, most of the night is quiet. Partly cloudy sky, temperature into the low to mid-70s. Into the day on Tuesday, partly to mostly sunny, but by midday and into the afternoon, scattered showers and storms likely could be heavy at times again, the high in the low to mid-90s, and a lower risk for some afternoon storms on Wednesday with a high in the mid-90s. 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I'm meteorologist Phil Spivak with Precision Weather on St. Augustine Country 106.3.
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0: Number one for Megan Maroney. That is beautiful. Thanks. How disappointing was that UFC fight over the weekend? 65 seconds is how long it lasted. Conor McGregor made $16 million for 65 seconds. But, and I've seen this countless of places, he came out of the gates doing something absolutely stupid. 10 years ago, he could have done the maneuver he tried, his very first shot that ended up getting him injured. 10 years ago, he could have done that. You don't come out of the gates doing something like that when you, first off, haven't had real contact in 5 years. And the amount of money that was lost that night is probably astronomical. I hadn't even looked it up yet, but I could only imagine.
1: Fox News, I'm Ted Lindner. The driver killed by ICE officers in Maine in a Maine shooting on Monday was apparently not the target of the warrant the officers were executing. Independent Senator Angus King demanding answers.
2: Apparently there are no cameras involved. Body cameras were not on the agents.
1: King says he spoke with Homeland Security Secretary Mark Wayne Mullen, who claimed the driver tried to ram ICE agents who were pursuing him. And the Pentagon launching fresh strikes against Iran Monday as President Trump also announced the U.S. is reinstating its blockade of Iranian ports in the Strait of Hormuz.
3: We're taking out all of their capability for anything having to do with the Strait, with the Hormuz Strait. And I think in the end, we will end up discontrolling the whole thing.
1: Iran's foreign minister says his country has always been the guardian of the strait. 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

0: Tyler Hubbard is Pickle Jar up all night. We're so proud of Justin Moore. He revealed he's newly sober after spending a month in rehab. If you recall what, maybe 6 weeks ago, he pulled himself basically off a tour. He said he was going to concentrate on his health. We all kind of speculated that's probably what it was. And obviously we were right. So proud that he took the step to get himself healthy. He said he had let his band down, his crew down, his family down, and he knew he needed help. And listen, man, as a recovering alcoholic myself, that's the first step.
1: After some locally heavy showers from Monday daytime, we quiet down through the night. Temperatures backing down to the low to mid-70s. Look for low to mid-90s on Tuesday. Partly to mostly sunny. Afternoon storms become likely. And a few scattered showers and storms flare up again on Wednesday. After a sunny start, the high in the mid-90s. Rainy season is here. 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I'm meteorologist Phil Spivak with Precision Weather on St. Augustine Country 106.3.
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Luke Combs at his Beat by You. It's Pickle Jar Up All Night with Katie and Scott. Jason Aldean on the way. Dylan Scott here in just a few. And brand new Jelly Roll. This one just makes me happy. It's Hands Up on Pickle Jar Up All Night.

0: Jason Aldean, tonight looks good on you. Congratulations, Alan Jackson and his wife, Denise. They are grandparents for the fifth time. I mean, they've had them like one right after the other, too. So grandbaby number five, youngest daughter, Danny Grace, and their husband welcomed their very first grandson. So congratulations, Alan and Denise, grandparents for the fifth time.
1: After a few leftover showers, most of the night is quiet. Partly cloudy sky, temperature into the low to mid-70s. Into the day on Tuesday, partly to mostly sunny, but by midday into the afternoon, scattered showers and storms likely could be heavy at times again, the high in the low to mid-90s, and a lower risk for some afternoon storms on Wednesday with a high in the mid-90s. 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I'm meteorologist Phil Spivak with Precision Weather on St. Augustine Country 106.3.
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3: This is St. Augustine Country. Mm-hmm.

Megan Maroney, that is medicine. She has been selling out all over the country. And speaking of, Parker McCollum's getting ready to kick his tour up. It starts back on Thursday, and he is going to be jam-packed. It's What Kind of Man on Pickle Jar, up all night.

0: Corey Kent, Co Wetzel, that's Rocky Mountain Low. It's Pickle Jar up all night. Lionsgate is putting all five Hunger Games movies back in theaters because the sixth one is coming out very soon. So this will happen in September. You'll get a chance to see all the Hunger Games back in the theaters because Sunrise on the Reaping will be in theaters November 20th. So if you are a fan, prepare. You can see all of them again before the new one comes out.
1: Fox News, I'm Ted Lindner. The driver killed by ICE officers in Maine in a Maine shooting on Monday was apparently not the target of the warrant the officers were executing. Independent Senator Angus King demanding answers.
2: Apparently there are no cameras involved. Body cameras were not on the agents.
1: King says he spoke with Homeland Security Secretary Mark William Mullen, who claimed the driver tried to ram ICE agents who were pursuing him. And the Pentagon launching fresh strikes against Iran Monday as President Trump also announced the U.S. is reinstating its blockade of Iranian ports in the Strait of Hormuz.
3: We're taking out all of their capability for anything having to do with the Strait, with the Hormuz Strait. And I think in the end, we will end up discontrolling the whole thing.
1: Iran's foreign minister says his country has always been the guardian of the Strait. 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

0: 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Katie Cook and Scott Gaines are keeping you company right here on Pickle Jar Up All Night.
1: I ain't coming to your house.

0: Morgan Wallen, that is Don't We. So we were watching Netflix over the weekend, and I saw a preview for Little House on the Prairie. Now, it's a brand new adaption of the original series that aired, I think it was on NBC in the 70s. But now they're going back and redoing the Laura Ingalls Wilder semi-autobiographical story. They're doing it again, and it looks real interesting. It isn't like the family type drama that you got from the original that aired in the 70s. This one looks like it's really, really good. So don't let the name fool you. I think this one has a little bit of bite to it.
1: After some locally heavy showers from Monday daytime, we quiet down through the night, temperatures backing down to the low to mid-70s. Look for low to mid-90s on Tuesday, partly to mostly sunny, afternoon storms become likely, and a few scattered showers and storms flare up again on Wednesday. After a sunny start, the high in the mid-90s. Rainy season is here. 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I'm meteorologist Phil Spivak with Precision Weather on St. Augustine Country 106.3.
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Lucas Leon, that is the crazy kind. It's Pickle Jar up all night. This you can be assured of. Kenny Chesney has got his toes in the sand, or he's on a boat somewhere with no care in the world. He wrapped up his residency at the Sphere, and I can guarantee you he's drinking something cold somewhere hot. Kenny Chesney carried on. Pickle Jar up all night.

Luke Bryan, love you, miss you, mean it. And he celebrated his 50th birthday over the weekend. Happy belated birthday. We've got brand new music coming up less than 10 minutes away. Kenny Whitmire. If you haven't heard it, it's called Fool in a King-Size Bed. I got it coming up less than 10 minutes away. Shame Prophet now. It's Long Live Country on Pickle Jar Up All Night.

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1: I knew I'd see her around. I'd be at some party, she'd show up and I'd be walking out. Or across some parking lot, hiding behind her sister. I'd look up, she'd be at the red light beside me in that white Maxima with a sticker on the back. I'd act.

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Move On. That's Kevin Powers and Shaboozy. It's Pickle Jar up all night. If you didn't hear this last night, this got such a huge reception that I wanted to do it again. Kenny Whitmire is a guy that was found online by Charlie Puth. The rest is history. He wrote this song with Rhett Akins, and it is amazing. Kenny Whitmire, it's Fool in a King Size Bed. It's on Pickle Jar up all night.

0: After a few leftover showers, most of the night is quiet. Partly cloudy sky, temperature into the low to mid-70s. Into the day on Tuesday, partly to mostly sunny, but by midday and into the afternoon, scattered showers and storms likely could be heavy at times again, the high in the low to mid-90s, and a lower risk for some afternoon storms on Wednesday with a high in the mid-90s. 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

0: Jacob Hackworth, what took you so long? It's Pickle Jar up all night. So a study says for a better memory as you get older, you should be eating more fruits, vegetables, nuts, and pulses. So pulses are beans, lentils, and peas. And the list I will give to my wife will include tacos.
1: After some locally heavy showers from Monday daytime, we quiet down through the night. Temperatures backing down to the low to mid-70s. Look for low to mid-90s on Tuesday. Partly to mostly sunny. Afternoon storms become likely. And a few scattered showers and storms flare up again on Wednesday. After a sunny start, the high in the mid-90s. Rainy season is here. 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I'm meteorologist Phil Spivak with Precision Weather on St. Augustine Country 106.3.
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It's Pickle Jar Up All Night. It's Katie and Scott. I love playing new music for you. And if you haven't heard this yet, this is the jam of the summer. Just quote me on that. Shaboozy, it's Cowgirl. It's on Pickle Jar Up All Night.

Jason Aldean, that is Don't Tell on Me. His latest number one, I want to say that is 32 number one songs for him. He's getting ready to kick his tour up again this next weekend. His tour mate right now is Chase Matthew. It's Holding It Down. It's on Pickle Jar, Up All Night.

Night Secret is out. It's Pickle Jar up all night. Katie Cook and Scott Gaines are pulling back the curtain on the music, the artists, and all the Nashville news. Get the real scoop and connection. Stay plugged in with Pickle Jar up all night.

0: Yeah.
1: It's Pickle Jar up all night. It's Katie and Scott. So the majority of Americans believe in aliens. Now, what do you really think? Because if you look at Earth, Earth is actually very small. Now, you look at pictures and Earth is very small. But if you look in the grand scheme of things, just with the planets that's in just our solar system, Earth is pretty small. Now, you go further out and you start thinking the vast number of space. There's got to be other people. You just can't think we're the only ones that exist. I don't know. Maybe it's just me, but there's got to be other people. Now, according to this, 63% of people think that there is intelligent life in other areas, in other planets. 21% say we've already made contact with them. Then they're just not telling us about it. So what do you think?
2: After a few leftover showers, most of the night is quiet. Partly cloudy sky, temperature into the low to mid-70s. Into the day on Tuesday, partly to mostly sunny, but by midday into the afternoon, scattered showers and storms likely could be heavy at times again, the high in the low to mid-90s, and a lower risk for some afternoon storms on Wednesday with a high in the mid-90s. 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I'm meteorologist Phil Spivak with Precision Weather on St. Augustine Country 106.3.
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Her brand new album will be out August 14th, and it's just going to be called Ashley Cook. That's Baby Blues. It's Pickle Jar Up All Night, and my boy keeps it going, Jackson Dean. And I dig this song. Have since day one. Heavens to Betsy. It's on Pickle Jar Up All Night.

0: Megan Maroney, Beautiful Things, her latest number one. She'll be celebrating that number one in Charlotte, North Carolina tonight, and then on to Florida as she continues her Cloud Nine tour, which is selling out everywhere.
1: Fox News, I'm Sue Guzman. The Pentagon concluding a third round of new strikes against Iran.
2: We're doing another very major attack tonight. They want to make a deal. They came back. We made a deal 2 days ago, and they want to make a deal. They've been negotiating for 47 years, but nobody's ever hit them militarily.
1: President Trump says the U.S. is reinstating its blockade of Iranian ports and will charge cargo ships a 20% fee. Two lawmakers say Homeland Security Secretary Mark Wayne Mullen told them the man shot to death by ICE agents in Maine Monday morning was not the target of a warrant.
3: Senator Angus King says he called DHS Secretary Mark Wayne Mullen today. King says he was told the suspect used his car as a weapon before those shots were fired and says he asked Secretary Mullen for a full investigation.
1: Fox's Alexis McAdams. DHS says the officer opened fire fearing for public safety. 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

The night is young, and so are the hits. Pickle Jar Up All Night is on. Katie Cook, Scott Gaines, and all the Nashville news. Don't sleep on this. It's Pickle Jar Up All Night.

0: Ella Langley, that is Be Her. She will even be the first one to admit that song fell out so easy.
1: Well, that song, it's funny because I wrote it with three guys, I think is one of the funniest parts of it. I wrote it with Hardy, Smith Onquist, and Jordan Schmidt. And I was trying to finish up this record, and Hardy had a writer's retreat going on and threw me on one of his little rooms. And I mean, the song fell out in like 30 minutes, and it was easy to write because, you know, the title falls out, Be Her. And I'm thinking, the her I want to be. That song is actually the one I was talking about dancing, is the only song, and this is an embarrassing fact, but the only one I've like danced like at myself, doing the mirror, like I'm obsessed with this song.
2: She made up the whole thing.
1: I love dancing in that song. It's so fun. And so I was really excited for that one to come out.
3: After some locally heavy showers from Monday daytime, we quiet down through the night. Temperatures backing down to the low to mid-70s. Look for low to mid-90s on Tuesday. Partly to mostly sunny. Afternoon storms become likely, and a few scattered showers and storms flare up again on Wednesday. After a sunny start, the high in the mid-90s. Rainy season is here. 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I'm meteorologist Phil Spivak with Precision Weather on St. Augustine Country 106.3.
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Isn't that great? Brand new Dylan Scott. That's called Dear Big City. And it's Pickle Jar Up All Night. It's Katie and Scott. This song has crept into the top 10. Congratulations, George Burge and Luke Bryan. It's Ride, Ride, Ride on Pickle Jar Up All Night.

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1: Pickle Jar up all night. It's Katie and Scott. I love playing new music for you. And in about 10 minutes, brand new Tucker Wetmore. It's called Who Told You That? If you haven't heard it, it is really good. New Tucker Wetmore, 10 minutes away right now. Taylor, I knew it. I knew you. It's on Pickle Jar up all night.

0: It's Pickle Jar up all night, and I love bringing you brand new music. This one makes me excited. Brand new Tucker Wetmore. It's called Who Told You That? You're hearing it first on Pickle Jar up all night.
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0: After a few leftover showers, most of the night is quiet. Partly cloudy sky, temperature into the low to mid-70s. Into the day on Tuesday, partly to mostly sunny, but by midday into the afternoon, scattered showers and storms likely could be heavy at times again, the high in the low to mid-90s, and a lower risk for some afternoon storms on Wednesday with a high in the mid-90s. 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I'm meteorologist Phil Spivak with Precision Weather on St. Augustine Country 106.3.
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0: miles on it.
1: This is lucky. You just got to hear this story. So a prosecutor cleared two men who was arrested for drug trafficking. Now, they said they found a white substance that was seized in their car. Okay, well, it ended up being an adhesive powder. They thought it was cocaine. They had to take it to a lab to have it analyzed, and the police swore it was cocaine. In fact, it was wood glue powder that partially crystallized due to the temperature inside the car trunk. And they said if they would not have pushed it, those guys could have served time for trafficking cocaine when it was indeed wood glue.
2: Fox News, I'm Ted Lindner. The Pentagon launching a third round of strikes against Iran Monday as President Trump also announced the U.S. is reinstating its blockade of Iranian ports in the Strait of Hormuz.
3: We're taking out all of their capability for anything having to do with the Strait, with the Hormuz Strait. And I think in the end, we will end up discontrolling the whole thing.
2: Iran's foreign minister says his country has always been the guardian of the strait. The driver killed by ICE officers in a Maine shooting Monday, apparently not the target of the warrant the officers were executing. Independent Senator Angus King now demanding answers.
4: Apparently there are no cameras involved. Body cameras were not on the agents.
2: King says he spoke with Homeland Security Secretary Mark Wayne Mullen, who claimed the driver tried to ram ICE agents who were pursuing him. America's listening to Fox News.
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0: Ashley McBride. That's called What If We Don't? It's Pickle Jar Up All Night. So humanoid robots have performed two surgeries on pigs. Now, I know what you're thinking. No, it's not torturous. These were actually set up to do this. And the pigs lived. It's very healthy. But listen to this. So the first surgery, it was led by the humanoid robot and assisted by a human surgeon. The second surgery was two humanoid robots. And they removed a gallbladder and have done some other things. They're currently testing them right now. That is neat, but also super scary. I have been a big opponent to Waymo because there's no one driving the car. And I still get freaked out about that. I could only imagine having surgery done by a robot. I know it's possible. And God bless, I sound just like my dad. I don't mean to, but man, there is just something. I want a human working on me. Same way I want a human driving my car.
1: After some locally heavy showers from Monday daytime, quiet down through the night, temperatures backing down to the low to mid-70s. Look for low to mid-90s on Tuesday, partly to mostly sunny. Afternoon storms become likely, and a few scattered showers and storms flare up again on Wednesday. After a sunny start, the high in the mid-90s. Rainy season is here. 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I'm meteorologist Phil Spivak with Precision Weather on St. Augustine Country 106.3.
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It's Pickle Jar up all night. It's Katie and Scott getting ready to get out of here. Have a fantastic Tuesday. Thank you so much for spending time with me. I do appreciate you, each and every one who listens to the show. Hudson Westbrook gets us out of here. It's Painted You Pretty. It's on Pickle Jar up all night.

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0: I think you're going to like this story. A California restaurant is taking a tougher stance on disruptive kiddos, yet warning parents to keep their kids seated and respectful and charging for damages caused by misbehavior. Owner says the policy isn't anti-kids, but it's aimed at parents who are just not good parents. You know, good parents who ignore disruptive behavior, kids running around, causing disturbances, creating hazards. They've already billed families for incidents, including a shattered credit card machine. What? Carved up table with butter knives, broken plates and cups. The owner says the policy has dramatically reduced problems. This is awesome. I wonder if they also have a policy against misbehavior by significant others, or maybe a date gone bad, somebody throwing something at somebody else. Yeah, right. Let's keep a respectful dining experience going on, people.
1: Good morning. Partly sunny skies, isolated showers or thunderstorms late today, 90 to 94, west to northwest winds at 5 to 15. Isolated evening showers or storms and a few clouds, mid-70s overnight tonight. Plenty of sunshine, 91 to 95 tomorrow. A few clouds, mid-70s tomorrow night, and partly sunny with isolated showers or storms, mid-90s on Thursday. Thunder, lightning, rain, and a leaky roof. 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This is meteorologist Russ Murley with Precision Weather for St. Augustine Country 106.3.
2: 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Traffic around St. Augustine looking good so far this morning. Don't forget about King Street construction on the bridge, of course. And then also that newer construction that started up this past week west of Ponce de Leon Boulevard, west of Palmer Street. I'm Jared Cirillo reporting for St. Augustine Local News.
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0: Morning, right here from Country 106.3 with the Catfish. Hey, have you been on our Flagler Radio Family website recently? 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And we got a very cool podcast page. I mean, there's a Dr. Amy Coopersmith on there. We got business podcasts, speaking of animals podcast. We got the Chamber of Business Report, real estate podcast. 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
1: Fox News. I'm Ted Lindner. The Pentagon launching a third round of strikes against Iran Monday as President Trump also announced the U.S. is reinstating its blockade of Iranian ports in the Strait of Hormuz.
2: We're taking out all of their capability for anything having to do with the Strait, with the Hormuz Strait. And I think in the end, we will end up discontrolling the whole thing.
1: Iran's foreign minister says his country has always been the guardian of the strait. The driver killed by ICE officers in a Maine shooting Monday, apparently not the target of the warrant the officers were executing. Independent Senator Angus King now demanding answers.
3: Apparently there are no cameras involved. Body cameras were not on the agents.
1: King says he spoke with Homeland Security Secretary Mark Wayne Mullen, who claimed the driver tried to ram ICE agents who were pursuing him. 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

0: St. Augustine's Country Station 106.3 Morning Catfish with you. Hey, just a reminder, there's more than one way to crank up your favorite country and keep up with what's going on in St. Augustine right here like you do. 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
1: Good morning. Partly sunny skies, isolated showers or thunderstorms late this afternoon, 90 to 94, west to northwest winds at 5 to 15. It may be an isolated evening shower or storm, then a few clouds, mid-70s overnight tonight. Plenty of sunshine, 91 to 95 tomorrow. A few clouds, mid-70s tomorrow night, and partly sunny with isolated showers or storms, mid-90s on Thursday. Don't let a storm turn that leaning tree or shrub into a disaster. 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This is meteorologist Russ Murley with Precision Weather for St. Augustine Country 106.3.
2: 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Not seeing much activity at all so far this morning. Traffic volume definitely picking up, especially on Butler Boulevard, that eastbound lane. We're starting to see just a little bit of congestion right after you pass Hodges Boulevard, and the exit to San Pablo Parkway is getting pretty backed up there. Off to the right shoulder, but all lanes on Butler Boulevard are open. I'm Jared Cirillo for St. Augustine Local News.
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0: Hey, here's a dumb idea for you. Have you heard about romanticizing your hangover? Well, hangovers are getting a surprise rebrand on social media. That's right. Instead of hiding under the covers and regretting the night before, some Gen Z age groupers are posting about their headaches, their eye bags, their recovery days as proof they had a great time. TikTok and Instagram are filled with videos that treat the morning after as part of the fun. Really? Bragging about, hey, I look like crap and I feel like even worse than that. I'm sure their bosses are really going to enjoy seeing them represent their company that way, huh? Might want to think twice about posting that.
1: Good morning. Partly sunny skies, isolated showers or thunderstorms late today, 90 to 94, west to northwest winds at 5 to 15. Isolated evening showers or storms and a few clouds, mid-70s overnight tonight. Plenty of sunshine, 91 to 95 tomorrow. A few clouds, mid-70s tomorrow night, and partly sunny with isolated showers or storms, mid-90s on Thursday. Thunder, lightning, rain, and a leaky roof. 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This is meteorologist Russ Murley with Precision Weather for St. Augustine Country 106.3.
2: 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We do have one report of an accident now in St. Johns County on State Road 16, just to the east of I-95. Looks like the eastbound lanes there are affected, but traffic is getting through. Westbound is not having any problems at all. I'm Jared Cirillo for St. Augustine Local News.
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0: know.
1: Well, traveling soon, taking the friendly skies. The best airline food and drinks survey has just come out, revealing travelers' favorite airlines for meals, snacks, beverages. Never really worried about that much, but what the heck. Delta is the big winner. Delta includes the best in-flight coffee with the Starbucks that they actually brew, along with the best economy snacks and best high-protein meals. Air France is the favorite for wine. Done that. Landing at number one for both the heaviest pours of a glass and the best wine selection. Yeah, I guess we've come a long way from them walking down there and throwing you a bag of peanuts. I'll take it. I'll take a little extra wine there with that bag of peanuts.
2: Fox News, I'm Ted Lindner. The Pentagon launching a third round of strikes against Iran Monday as President Trump also announced the U.S. is reinstating its blockade of Iranian ports in the Strait of Hormuz.
3: We're taking out all of their capability for anything having to do with the Strait, with the Hormuz Strait. And I think in the end, we will end up discontrolling the whole thing.
2: Iran's foreign minister says his country has always been the guardian of the strait. The driver killed by ICE officers in a Maine shooting Monday, apparently not the target of the warrant the officers were executing. Independent Senator Angus King now demanding answers.
4: Apparently there are no cameras involved. Body cameras were not on the agents.
2: King says he spoke with Homeland Security Secretary Mark Wayne Mullen, who claimed the driver tried to ram ICE agents who were pursuing him. America's listening to Fox News.
5: He's big.
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0: That is South Florida girl Ashley Cook. Cook with an E at the end in Baby Blues on 106.3. Well, guess what? They're having a little fun online today talking about their little question at Reddit.com. What's a hobby, interest, or occupation that usually leads to a higher divorce or breakup rate for couples? Some of the responses, Iron Man competition, right? All they do is work out and eat protein, and they're no fun. Oh, I can't eat that. No, I can't have a beer. I believe there are more divorces at the boat ramp than in actual divorce court, somebody said. Backing up an RV into a tight campsite in the dark, yeah, that can cause some problems. Horse girls. Ah, yeah, the ladies that are into the horses drives the guy. Anyway, medical school and residency. And another one, hobby, interest, or occupation that leads to a high divorce or breakup rate, gambling. My buddy gambles a lot, but he says it's only a problem when he loses. Yeah, there you go. So hopefully none of this is going on for you.
1: Good morning. Partly sunny skies, isolated showers or thunderstorms late this afternoon, 90 to 94, west to northwest winds at 5 to 15. It may be an isolated evening shower or storm, then a few clouds, mid-70s overnight tonight. Plenty of sunshine, 91 to 95 tomorrow. A few clouds, mid-70s tomorrow night, and partly sunny with isolated showers or storms, mid-90s on Thursday. Don't let a storm turn that leaning tree or shrub into a disaster. 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This is meteorologist Russ Murley with Precision Weather for St. Augustine Country 106.3.
2: 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We may still have some problems on the Charles Eucenis Memorial Highway. The eastbound lane still closed there just to the east of I-95, and that's actually caused traffic to back up on the Pensacola-St. Augustine Highway farther west of I-95, especially on State Road 16 as well. If you're coming eastbound, expect big delays. I'm Jared Cirillo for St. Augustine Local News.
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10: 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Not just country. 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Hey! 106.3.

Country, and she knows it. Little after 8, St. Augustine morning. Loading you up with the new Zach Top, Lady A, Morgan Wallen. Great tunes to go with that morning coffee, whatever you're sipping on. I got you Jelly Roll now.

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0: I think you're going to like this story. A California restaurant is taking a tougher stance on disruptive kiddos, yet warning parents to keep their kids seated and respectful and charging for damages caused by misbehavior. Owner says the policy isn't anti-kids, but it's aimed at parents who are just not good parents. You know, good parents who ignore disruptive behavior, kids running around, causing disturbances, creating hazards. They've already billed families for incidents, including a shattered credit card machine. What? Carved up table with butter knives, broken plates and cups. The owner says the policy has dramatically reduced problems. This is awesome. I wonder if they also have a policy against misbehavior by significant others, or maybe a date gone bad, somebody throwing something at somebody else. Yeah, right. Let's keep a respectful dining experience going on, people.
1: Good morning. Partly sunny skies, isolated showers or thunderstorms late today, 90 to 94. West to northwest winds at 5 to 15. Isolated evening showers or storms and a few clouds, mid-70s overnight tonight. Plenty of sunshine, 91 to 95 tomorrow. A few clouds, mid-70s tomorrow night. And partly sunny with isolated showers or storms, mid-90s on Thursday. Thunder, lightning, rain, and a leaky roof. 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This is meteorologist Russ Murley with Precision Weather for St. Augustine Country 106.3.
2: Traffic trouble continues up around the Charles Eucenis Memorial Highway and I-95, State Road 16 there. The crash that's causing the problem is actually in the eastbound lanes. All eastbound lanes are closed. Westbound is open, but also seeing about a 5 to 10 minute delay there east of I-95. Emergency vehicles even on the exit ramp from northbound I-95 to State Road 16, so traffic is backing up on the northbound side of I-95. I'm Jared Cirillo for St. Augustine Local Morning News.
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14: Let's start the show.
15: It's showtime. Hit it.
0: Oh, man, I could use some mac and cheese for breakfast. I got to go whip up a batch as we check into the news right now with Liz and the crew. We'll be right back with more great country.
16: News. I'm Ted Linder. The Pentagon launching a third round of strikes against Iran Monday as President Trump also announced the U.S. is reinstating its blockade of Iranian ports in the Strait of Hormuz.
17: We're taking out all of their capability for anything having to do with the Strait, with the Hormuz Strait. And I think in the end, we will end up discontrolling the whole thing.
16: Iran's foreign minister says his country has always been the guardian of the strait. The driver killed by ICE officers in a Maine shooting Monday, apparently not the target of the warrant the officers were executing. Independent Senator Angus King now demanding answers.
18: Apparently there are no cameras involved. Body cameras were not on the agents.
16: King says he spoke with Homeland Security Secretary Mark Wayne Mullen, who claimed the driver tried to ram ICE agents who were pursuing him. America's listening to Fox News.
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1: Good morning. Partly sunny skies, isolated showers or thunderstorms late this afternoon, 90 to 94, west to northwest winds at 5 to 15. It may be an isolated evening shower or storm, then a few clouds, mid-70s overnight tonight. Plenty of sunshine, 91 to 95 tomorrow. A few clouds, mid-70s tomorrow night, and partly sunny with isolated showers or storms, mid-90s on Thursday. Don't let a storm turn that leaning tree or shrub into a disaster. 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This is meteorologist Russ Murley with Precision Weather for St. Augustine Country 106.3.
2: Traffic trouble continues up around the Charles Eucenis Memorial Highway and I-95, State Road 16 there. The crash that's causing the problem is actually in the eastbound lanes. All eastbound lanes are closed. Westbound is open, but also seeing about a 5 to 10 minute delay there east of I-95. Emergency vehicles even on the exit ramp from northbound I-95 to State Road 16, so traffic is backing up on the northbound side of I-95. I'm Jared Cirillo for St. Augustine Local Morning News.
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10: St. Augustine's local morning news. 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

in a pinch, man. 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
1: Good morning. Partly sunny skies, isolated showers or thunderstorms late today, 90 to 94, west to northwest winds at 5 to 15. Isolated evening showers or storms and a few clouds, mid-70s overnight tonight. Plenty of sunshine, 91 to 95 tomorrow. A few clouds, mid-70s tomorrow night, and partly sunny with isolated showers or storms, mid-90s on Thursday. Thunder, lightning, rain, and a leaky roof. 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This is meteorologist Russ Murley with Precision Weather for St. Augustine Country 106.3.
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0: That is new Russell Dickerson here, St. Augustine Country 106.3. Well, I was noodling around online, and I went just for the heck of it to go look at it now, the Hurricane National Hurricane Center. Look at this, no disturbances, tropical cyclone activity not expected during the next 7 days, completely quiet out in the Atlantic, and keep it that way. Well, you know, the El Nino effect is helping. When something starts to develop, apparently, if it hangs in there, the El Nino creates vertical wind shear. Maybe you heard this over the Atlantic, which often tilts or rips the developing storm apart before it can get organized. So that's the cool thing. If something starts to brew out there, maybe that El Nino effect will break it up and keep it hurricane-free. Wouldn't that be great 2 years in a row? And then maybe our homeowners insurance will go down a little bit, too? Yeah, there you go.
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2: Go the speed limit, wear a seatbelt, put your phone down.
1: I was at the Daytona International Speedway yesterday where the message was, believe it or not, slow down. FDOT, FHP, and local law enforcement held a press conference to discuss a campaign focused on reducing speed-related crashes through a combination of increased enforcement and public education. FDOT Safety Administrator Laureen Bobo.
2: So Operation Southern Slowdown is encouraging every driver to go the speed limit. Officers will be on the roadways looking for you if you are going over the speed limit.
1: Last year in St. Johns County alone, there were over 3,900 crashes resulting in 30 fatalities. Speeding is often the cause.
2: The speed limits that are on our roads are set there for a reason. They're intended for you to go that speed limit and not faster. If you are going faster, for example, in a curve, you might lose control. And the effects of that crash, the higher your speed is going, is much more detrimental.
1: There's a reason this week was chosen for Operation Slow Down.
2: July is a time of year where we do have a lot of folks speeding. It's happening year-round. But at this time of year, you know, people, they're on their summer vacations. They're going to hang out with friends and that type of thing. And for whatever reason, a lot of people are speeding. So why not get out there?
1: For St. Augustine's local news, I'm Liz Ryan.
3: News. I'm Ted Linder. The Pentagon launching a third round of strikes against Iran Monday as President Trump also announced the U.S. is reinstating its blockade of Iranian ports in the Strait of Hormuz.
4: We're taking out all of their capability for anything having to do with the Strait, with the Hormuz Strait. And I think in the end, we will end up discontrolling the whole thing.
3: Iran's foreign minister says his country has always been the guardian of the strait. The driver killed by ICE officers in a Maine shooting Monday, apparently not the target of the warrant the officers were executing. Independent Senator Angus King now demanding answers.
5: Apparently there are no cameras involved. Body cameras were not on the agents.
3: King says he spoke with Homeland Security Secretary Mark Wayne Mullen, who claimed the driver tried to ram ICE agents who were pursuing him. America's listening to Fox News.
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0: Right into a Tuesday with the great music and fun. Sherry Farmer, always here to have a good time. Some cool information, what's going on in the country music world and more. She's got it for you. She's up here in just a few. I'll be reloading and bringing you some great music, a couple more hits, and then it's her time to hang with you. And I'll be back with you guys tomorrow morning at 6.
1: Good morning. Partly sunny skies, isolated showers or thunderstorms late this afternoon, 90 to 94, west to northwest winds at 5 to 15. It may be an isolated evening shower or storm, then a few clouds, mid-70s overnight tonight. Plenty of sunshine, 91 to 95 tomorrow. A few clouds, mid-70s tomorrow night, and partly sunny with isolated showers or storms, mid-90s on Thursday. Don't let a storm turn that leaning tree or shrub into a disaster. 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This is meteorologist Russ Murley with Precision Weather for St. Augustine Country 106.3.
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0: And artist news. Yeah, it's kind of a big deal. You see what I did there?
1: Yeah. We've talked about

0: Rocky Mountain Low, that is Corey Kent along with Co Witzel. It's time to take a little trip down memory lane this very day in history, which is July 14th. Our first stop is the year 1868, and that's when the tape measure was invented. On this date, in 1951, Citation became the first horse to win $1 million in races. And on this date, 1978, the cheese-eating record was set when Peter Dalzell ate an entire pound of hard cheese in 73 seconds. I bet he had quite the tummy ache after. But there you have it. This day in history. We're going to get to Dina Carter, a favorite from her that I know you're going to sing along with. It's up after Bailey Zimmerman.
1: Good morning. Partly sunny skies, isolated showers or thunderstorms late today, 90 to 94, west to northwest winds at 5 to 15. Isolated evening showers or storms and a few clouds, mid-70s overnight tonight. Plenty of sunshine, 91 to 95 tomorrow. A few clouds, mid-70s tomorrow night, and partly sunny with isolated showers or storms, mid-90s on Thursday. Thunder, lightning, rain, and a leaky roof. 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This is meteorologist Russ Murley with Precision Weather for St. Augustine Country 106.3.
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0: What took you so long? That is Jacob Hackworth on St. Augustine Country 106.3. 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
1: A new state law that makes it easier to develop agricultural land and limits local control is under fire. At a May meeting, Commissioner Krista Joseph raised concerns about SB 686 and asked for a replay of Commissioner Christian Whitehurst's earlier comments about it.
3: Governor Ron DeSantis has signed a measure to make it easier to convert development surrounding farmland into houses or other uses while limiting how much local governments can block or slow these projects.
1: Whitehurst indicated that local governments bear some responsibility for the legislature's decision to limit local control.
3: A lot of these bills are even filed because they're having issues with local governments infringing on people's private property rights.
1: Since the law took effect, developers have filed applications involving nearly 5,400 acres. State Senator Tom Leake and State Representative Kim Kendall voted for the controversial bill, as did Representative Sam Greco. He gave us this statement.
4: You know, this may be an issue that requires a glitch fix afterward. We'll see. It just came into effect. I think we need to see and understand it and see if this is something that requires tweaks afterward.
1: Does he agree with critics who say it erodes home rule?
4: I don't think that's the intent of it.
1: Even if that wasn't the bill's intent, could it still be the result?
4: I don't believe so, but I think, you know, we need to watch this and see if it's something that requires amendment later on.
1: I'm Liz Ryan for St. Augustine's Local News.
5: Fox News, I'm Gianna Gelosi. Justices Amy Coney Barrett and Elena Kagan going before the House Appropriations Subcommittee to ask for a bigger security budget.
6: They're expected to testify on the court's proposed fiscal year 2027 budget amid efforts to beef up security. The U.S. Marshals Service says that in 2025, it saw a 57% increase in security incidents involving the judges. U.S. Marshals Service says it investigated more than 1,000 serious threats.
5: Fox's Alex Hogan. This afternoon, the sister of the late Senator Lindsey Graham going to be sworn in to serve the remainder of his term in the U.S. Senate after his unexpected death.
7: I think this is what Lindsey would have wanted, and I plan to honor him.
5: Darlene Graham was appointed to the seat by South Carolina Governor Henry McMaster yesterday. World Cup semifinals today. Spain plays France at 3 p.m. Eastern Time on Fox. 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

0: Phone, keys, wallet. That's Lainey Wilson along with John Mayer. Well, this is more proof we don't have to grow up. Play-Doh, they have launched a new line just for us big kids. So it's they're calling it the New Blooms by Play-Doh. These are kits which let us create realistic floral arrangements using modeling compound, molds, tools, and a vase, and a finishing spray. Yeah, so it looks all like real. 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And I'm pretty excited about it. So I'm going to be on the lookout for it. Let me know if you've seen them anywhere, these Play-Doh kits for adults. I can't wait. Luke Bryan is up next with Country, and she knows it.
1: Good morning. Partly sunny skies, isolated with showers or thunderstorms late this afternoon, 90 to 94, west to northwest winds at 5 to 15. It may be an isolated evening shower or storm, then a few clouds, mid-70s overnight tonight. Plenty of sunshine, 91 to 95 tomorrow. A few clouds, mid-70s tomorrow night, and partly sunny with isolated showers or storms, mid-90s on Thursday. Don't let a storm turn that leaning tree or shrub into a disaster. 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This is meteorologist Russ Murley with Precision Weather for St. Augustine Country 106.3.
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Shaboozey will be releasing a new album on July 31st. 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

0: That's Cole Swindell with Girl Dad on St. Augustine Country 106.3. Get ready. We're almost there. I mean, it's already Tuesday. So make plans Thursday for concerts in the plaza. The Good Time Americana with Ancient City Slickers. They are going to be performing, and that's at 6. Okay, 6 to 8 at the Plaza de la Constitución. Thursday evening. So I hope you'll join us for Concerts in the Plaza with St. Augustine Country 106.3.
1: Brightly sunny skies, isolated showers or thunderstorms late today, 90 to 94. West to northwest winds at 5 to 15. Isolated evening showers or storms and a few clouds, mid-70s overnight tonight. Plenty of sunshine, 91 to 95 tomorrow. A few clouds, mid-70s tomorrow night, and partly sunny with isolated showers or storms, mid-90s on Thursday. Thunder, lightning, rain, and a leaky roof. 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This is meteorologist Russ Murley with Precision Weather for St. Augustine Country 106.3.
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7: St. Augustine's local morning news. We've got you covered.
11: Rednecks, the country boys, the cowboys, the beautiful cowgirls. 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

0: Stan and Shay with Say So. It's time for a random stat of the day, and it is not trying... I'm not trying to be political at all. I'm just stating the facts. When it comes to age, the average age for U.S. senators is 64, and the average member of Congress is 58. If you were wondering, now you know. Stick around. We'll get back to the music. We've got Brantley Gilbert up next for you with Bottoms Up.
1: News. I'm Therese Crowley. Oil prices up to $78 as CENTCOM pounds Iran for a third straight night for attacking ships in the Strait of Hormuz. But the new Fed chair, Kevin Warsh, testifies to the House, we will return inflation to the 2% target.
2: If we get policy right, and I can assure you we will, the inflation surge of the last 5 years will be a thing of the past.
1: And the consumer price index in June fell 0.4% to 3.5%, lowering odds that the Fed will hike interest rates in July. Lindsey Graham's sister Darlene will be sworn in as the senator from South Carolina this afternoon to fill out the rest of his term after a sudden death. The asylum seeker accused of murdering a New York mom in Ireland is arrested in his native Jordan. They met at a pro-Palestinian rally and he called her his Islamic bride. 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

0: St. Augustine Country 106.3. We all need a break. Music and art by the sea. The free concerts at St. Augustine Beach on their mid-summer break. But they will return August 19th. So that's when part two of the season will begin. So just, you know, hang out with us. Keep listening, and we'll give you more details as we get closer to the late summer shows. But, you know, they're just on a timeout.
1: Partly sunny skies, isolated showers or thunderstorms late this afternoon, 90 to 94, west to northwest winds at 5 to 15. It may be an isolated evening shower or storm, then a few clouds, mid-70s overnight tonight. Plenty of sunshine, 91 to 95 tomorrow. A few clouds, mid-70s tomorrow night, and partly sunny with isolated showers or storms, mid-90s on Thursday. Don't let a storm turn that leaning tree or shrub into a disaster. 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This is meteorologist Russ Murley with Precision Weather for St. Augustine Country 106.3.
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0: Jane Brown with Woman. So how much would it cost to buy a football team? Well, the Seattle Seahawks recently sold just last week for a record $9.6 billion. The late Paul Allen, who had bought the team back in 1997, did so for $194 million. So yeah, he made a couple bucks off that, or at least his family did. Josh Ross is coming up after Blake Shelton after the break.
1: Brightly sunny skies, isolated showers or thunderstorms late today, 90 to 94, west to northwest winds at 5 to 15. Isolated evening showers or storms and a few clouds, mid-70s overnight tonight. Plenty of sunshine, 91 to 95 tomorrow. A few clouds, mid-70s tomorrow night, and partly sunny with isolated showers or storms, mid-90s on Thursday. Thunder, lightning, rain, and a leaky roof. Call Good Brothers at 827-7978 or online at goodbrothersroofsandgutters.com. This is meteorologist Russ Murley with Precision Weather for St. Augustine Country 106.3.
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0: Zach Tapp with South of Sanity on St. Augustine Country 106.3. This Saturday, SurfQuest Beach Days. It's a wonderful opportunity. Anyone with a disability, they're going to help you enjoy the water. You just need to meet at Mary Street Boat Ramp in Crescent Beach, and SurfQuest volunteers will be there. They'll have surfing lessons, water recreation programs. They also, have those programs. And they just help folks access the beach without barriers. Wonderful organization that you can learn more about before Saturday, if you'd like. ArcSJ.org. Or you can just be there on Saturday to meet them. Okay, just search for SurfQuest under services and you'll get there. On the way, we've got Rodney Atkins with Watching You.
1: News. I'm Chris Foster. President Trump changed his mind about imposing a toll on cargo ships for safe passage in the Strait of Hormuz, saying there will be new investments and trade deals instead. There are more airstrikes in Iran, and a blockade on Iranian ships resumes in a few hours, U.S. Central Command says, and Iran's hit more tankers in the Strait.
2: There is a Dutch shipping company, Stolt Tankers, which now confirms that one of their big ships, the Stolt Magnesium, that was hit. The United Arab Emirates also had two tankers that were hit. One crew member in that case was killed.
1: Fox's Mike Tobin. Supreme Court justices at the Capitol are talking about the court's budget request, including more money for security.
3: Maybe I lack imagination, but I didn't expect that performing this service was going to put me in the position of explaining to my children what a bulletproof vest was and why I had to wear one.
1: Justice Amy Coney Barrett with Justice Elena Kagan and a House Appropriations Subcommittee. They speak to senators this afternoon. 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

0: That's the latest from Jelly Roll, hands up. And if you've been wanting to go to the Grand Ole Opry, well, now's an opportunity for you to go, and you won't have to pay as much. 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So you definitely want to check that out. It's something to see, an experience you have to have. Put it on that bucket list. George Burge and Luke Bryan are up next with Ride, Ride, Ride.
1: Partly sunny skies, isolated showers or thunderstorms late this afternoon, 90 to 94, west to northwest winds at 5 to 15. It may be an isolated evening shower or storm, then a few clouds, mid-70s overnight tonight. Plenty of sunshine, 91 to 95 tomorrow. A few clouds, mid-70s tomorrow night, and partly sunny with isolated showers or storms, mid-90s on Thursday. Don't let a storm turn that leaning tree or shrub into a disaster. 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This is meteorologist Russ Murley with Precision Weather for St. Augustine Country 106.3.
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